0: Lo mejor de la música está aquí. 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
1: I know you feel where I'm coming from. 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
1: 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And

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1: I wish that it was just at a different time.

But because of that period of time, even though it was so much fun, I didn't get to go on and make new memories with him.